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1: Coming up on the menu, we have an interview with Kevin Kinney. Kevin Kinney is the frontman for Drivin' and Crying, who mixes crunching hard rock with country-ish balladry to cook up tunes like... And...

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1: Paul Kagame, a dictator's love affair with the West.

Tutsis, agents of the West, migrants looting the land, the tentacles of the local elite, neighboring responsibility, corporations mining, the World Bank and the IMF. Tell them, talk about the blood. 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
0: Until everyone is a morning person. 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
5: Monday. Boss is on your case, but you got to sit in on some local bluegrass. You were late again on Tuesday, but right on time to sample the new Janelle Monáe. Wednesday, it's another boring staff meeting, followed by Pixies Deep Cuts played right off the vinyl. 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

0: 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That when people go round and round in circles, it causes disturbance in the atmosphere and causes tornadoes.
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I have no idea who you are.

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4: Coming up on the menu, we have an interview with Kevin Kinney. Kevin Kinney is the frontman for Drivin' and Crying, who mixes crunching hard rock with countryish balladry to cook up tunes like... and...

0: We didn't have tornadoes here until we started putting into traffic circles. Because on the county, you want to know why? That when people go round and round in circles, it causes disturbance in the atmosphere and causes tornadoes.
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2: This ain't your cousin's playlist. 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
3: Dahl, 4 seconds on the shot clock. Deep three, and that's good. Tony Dahl, are you kidding me? Another Buffalo connection.
4: Cycles low. Back towards the Van Horn, takes a shot. He scores! Oh, captain, my captain!
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I'm Justin Helmer. It's time for a KVSC news update. First off, in local and regional news, the man accused of gunning down a Minnesota lawmaker, her husband, and the family dog, and shooting another legislator and his wife is scheduled to appear in state court next month. Vance Belter pleaded guilty in federal court to the murders of Melissa and Mark Hortman and the shootings of John and Yvette Hoffman. The defendant is set to be sentenced on those federal charges on July 23rd. After a plea deal, Belter is expected to receive consecutive life sentences. Meanwhile, he still faces state charges of first degree premeditated murder, attempted first degree attempted murder, felony cruelty to an animal, and impersonating a peace officer. He will appear in Hennepin County Court on those criminal offenses in August. A Minneapolis police officer accused of liking a racist social media post is out of a job. The Star Tribune reports that Officer Joseph Klimek liked a Facebook post calling for the lynching of a black murder suspect. The patrolman was fired in February, nearly 2 years after the incident. Former Police Chief Brian O'Hara concluded that Klimek violated the department's social media policy, which bans activities that may negatively affect the workplace. The Minneapolis Police Union is contesting the dismissal. Detectives are searching for a suspect who shot an individual at an apartment complex in Edina. The shooting happened late last night near the corner of Hazelton Road and York Avenue South. The victim was taken to hospital in serious condition. No arrests have been made. Authorities are seeking for the public's help in finding a missing 22-year-old Falcon Heights woman. Hannah Skvaknik was last seen on Tuesday afternoon. She does not have a cell phone. Skvaknik is described as a 5'5" white woman who weighs 130 pounds. She has blonde hair, brown eyes, and was last seen wearing a black shirt and red shorts. Finally, in local and regional news, the

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2: Here is the latest in national and international news this morning. A wildfire raging out of control in southern Colorado is now one of the biggest in the state's history. KUSA in Denver says as of Friday night, the Aspen Acres fire has burned over 81,000 acres and has destroyed nearly 200 buildings southwest of Pueblo, mostly homes. The wildfire is being fueled by strong winds, high temperatures, and low humidity, and is still not contained. Nearby residents are being ordered to evacuate, and firefighters from around the country have flown into Colorado to help on the front lines. Severe thunderstorm activity is threatening July 4th and American 250 celebrations across the Northeast and Mid-Atlantic. The Federal Storm Prediction Center has declared a risk of severe thunderstorms from southern Michigan to western Massachusetts and to the New Jersey shore. The potential for thunderstorms, however, is not expected to break the historic heat wave baking the region, though it's likely to disrupt nighttime fireworks celebrations and cause travel delays. One person has been killed after a lightning strike on a Florida beach, authorities say in Fort Myers Beach, Authorities in Fort Myers Beach say it happened Friday afternoon along the coast of Estero Boulevard. Fire Chief Scott Worth told Gulf Coast News that four people were hit and one person was pronounced dead at the scene. The others were taken to local hospitals. Joey Chestnut will be defending his mustard belt today at the Nathan's Famous Hot Dog Eating Contest in New York City. Chestnut's looking for his 18th victory and holds the men's world record with 76 hot dogs, including buns. In the women's competition, Mickey Sudo will be vying for her fifth straight championship and will be trying to top her record of consuming 51 hot dogs. ESPN will cover the contest held every 4th of July at Brooklyn's Coney Island, with women's competition getting underway at 10:45 Eastern. The men's contest begins at noon. Finally, in your national and international news this morning, the World Cup's round of 32 has completed. In the first game Friday, Egypt defeated Australia in a penalty shootout in Arlington, Texas. Later, Argentina narrowly held on in Miami, defeating Cape Verde 3-2 in extra time. To end the day, Colombia beat Ghana 1-0 in Kansas City. The round of 16 kicks off today with matches between Canada and Morocco, and later Paraguay versus France. Your weather forecast today, 40% chance of showers and thunderstorms this afternoon, partly sunny skies with a high near 84 degrees. Tonight, a chance of rain before 1 a.m., then a slight chance of showers between 1 and 2 a.m. Mostly cloudy skies with a low of 62 degrees. Northeast wind around 5 miles per hour. Sunday night, mostly sunny with a high of 84. Excuse me, that's Sunday during the day. Sunny skies and a high of 84 degrees. Sunday night, clear skies and a low of 63. Sunny at the high of 87 on Monday. Nine minutes after 6 o'clock, you are listening to KVSC, your sound alternative. This is the Frets program. We're going to get started right after this quick thank you.
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0: Music from Leadbelly there on your Sound Alternative off of the Smithsonian Folkways Collection recordings. That's Goodnight Irene. Windborne ahead of that with Poor Soldier. And we started off Norman Blake and the song When the Roses Bloom. 20 minutes after 6 o'clock, we're just getting started. Come on back. I got more for you right here.
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0: Music from I'm With Her there on your Sound Alternative. That was Ancient Light from the new live album entitled Sing Me Alive. Peter Rowan ahead of that from All on a Rising Day. You heard Mr. Time Clock. 6:28. This is the Frets program here on KVSC. I'm your host, Justin. I got more for you right on the other side of this short break.
1: 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Kevin Kinney is the frontman for Drive-In and Crying, who mixes crunching hard rock with countryish balladry to cook up tunes like... and...

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2: 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And we're going to hear a song called This Old Guitar. 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

0: Dave Gunning there on KVSD, your sound alternative that was pursued by Grace. Head of that, Gia Dagenhart with Lift. Kenny Shore back in there, a song called Hard to Be Somebody. And you heard Ed Snodderly at the top with This Old Guitar. 6:45, I have more music for you coming up right after this.
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0: Back into it with music from Ye Vagabonds. This is a song called I'll Keep Singing.

0: Grace Morrison on KVSC, the song You and Me Talking off of Saltwater Country. Head of that Kaya Cater from 2018's Grenadines, you heard the song Everly. And Ye Vagabonds at the top with I'll Keep Singing. It's 7 o'clock. 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This is the Frets program. I'm your host, Justin, and I will be back right after this.
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0: In the community interest, KVSC reminds you that the summertime My George series of concerts continue at Lake George Park. 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
0: All right, back into the music now with Alison Krauss and Union Station covering Richard Thompson on this track. This is Dimming of the Day, music on KVSC.

0: Harpeth Rising from 2015's album Shifted. You heard a cover of Leonard Cohen's Dance Me to the End of Love. Ahead of that, David Lamott with You May Do That. Steve Young back in there, recorded live in 1991. Seven Bridges Road. And Alison Krauss and Union Station at the top with Dimming of the Day. 22 minutes after 7 o'clock.
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0: Back into it now with Old and in the Gray. This is Poncho and Lefty here on your Sound Alternative.

0: Sam Gleaves there, along with Lori Lewis on that track, Just Like Jordan is the name of the song. Ahead of that, you heard From the Dirt with Angeline, and Olden in the Gray with Poncho and Lefty. 7:35.
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0: Music from Ted Hawkins. You're Beautiful to Me is the name of that song off of Suffer No More. Emma's Revolution. Ahead of that, We Are the Power. And Charlie Roth at the top of the set. Local music there with Broken Ground from 2010. It's 7:48. 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I will be back with more music right after this here on KVSC.
1: 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I'm John Drake. 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
0: Ralph Stanley coming at you right now on KVSC along with the Clinch Mountain Boys. This is Hard Times. You're hearing it here on Frets on KVSC, your sound alternative.

0: College and Community Radio, KVSC. That was Jubal Lee Young with Kind All the Time. Mike Seeger ahead of that with We're Up Against It Now from Southern Banjo Sounds. You heard Jeff Scoggins and Colorado back in there covering Gordon Lightfoot with Carefree Highway. And Ralph Stanley at the top with Hard Times. It's 8:01. 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This is the Frets program. I'm Justin Hilmer. It's time for a KVSC news update. First off, your local and regional news this morning. The man accused of gunning down a Minnesota lawmaker, her husband, and their family dog, and shooting another legislator and his wife is scheduled to appear in state court next month. Vance Bolter pleaded guilty in federal court to the murders of Melissa and Mark Hortman and the shootings of John and Yvette Hoffman. The defendant is set to be sentenced on those federal charges on the 23rd of July. After a plea deal, Belter is expected to receive consecutive life sentences. Meanwhile, he faces state charges of first-degree premeditated murder, attempted first-degree and attempted murder, felony cruelty to an animal, and impersonating a peace officer. He will appear in Hennepin County Court on those criminal offenses on August the 3rd. A Minneapolis police officer accused of liking a racist social media post is out of a job. The Star Tribune reports that Officer Joseph Klimek liked a Facebook post calling for the lynching of a black murder suspect. The patrolman was fired in February, nearly 2 years after the incident. Former police chief Brian O'Hara had concluded that Klimek violated the department's social media policy, which bans activity that may negatively affect the workplace. The Minneapolis Police Union is contesting the dismissal. Detectives are searching for a suspect who shot an individual at an apartment complex in Edina. The shooting happened late last night near the corner of Hazleton Road and York Avenue South. The victim was taken to a hospital in serious condition. No arrest had been made. Authorities are seeking for the public's help in finding a missing 22-year-old Falcon Heights woman. Hannah Skavnik was last seen on Tuesday afternoon. She does not have a cell phone. Skavnik is described as 5'5", a white woman who weighs 130 pounds. She has blonde hair with brown eyes and was last seen wearing a black shirt and red shorts. Finally, in your local and regional news this morning, the Timberwolves are losing another top bench player to free agency. Forward Kyle Anderson has agreed to a one-year contract with the Toronto Raptors. The 12-year veteran played in 19 games with the Wolves last season and averaged nearly 5 points and 4 rebounds per game. Anderson was also a key part of the team's run to the Western Conference Finals in 2024. I will be back with your national and international news and a look at your 4th of July weather forecast here, right after this.
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0: In your national and international news this morning, security will be tight for today's 4th of July celebrations in Washington, D.C. A top FBI told ABC News that it's a, quote, all-hands-on-deck situation as they're expected to be unprecedented levels of security. Measures include dispatching teams from the National Security Administration to scan any hazardous material in Washington, as well as using technology to take control of drones if needed. For those attending the annual 4th of July fireworks display on the National Mall, people will also have to pass through TSA-like screening procedures. 3 children have been killed after a motorboat capsized on a Wisconsin lake while trying to reach safety during a severe storm. Authorities in Walworth County said the storm hit Lake Geneva at around noon on Friday and that 7 other people, including 6 adults and 1 child, were pulled from the water before they learned that 3 children were still missing. The children were recovered following an intensive search but were later pronounced dead at the hospital. It's unclear why the boat capsized. Two people are dead and one is injured after a shooting at a Michigan mall. The shooting happened Friday at Fairland Town Center Mall in Dearborn. Police say a shooting erupted during an altercation between two groups of people who apparently knew each other. The victims ranged in age from the late teens to the early 20s. As of Friday night, no suspects were in custody. The Department of Justice says it will not release additional unredacted records from its probe into the convicted sex offender Jeffrey Epstein. Department officials declined the release on Thursday and told a federal judge that it has, quote, adequately complied with the law.

10% chance of some showers and thunderstorms, mainly after 3 o'clock this afternoon. Partly sunny skies and a high near 84 degrees. Chance of rain and thunderstorms tonight, then a slight chance of showers between 1 a.m. and 2 a.m. on Sunday morning. Cloudy skies and a low of 62 degrees overnight. Sunday shows mostly sunny with a high near 84. Sunday evening mostly clear with a low of 63 degrees. And on Monday, sunny and a high near 87. It's 7 minutes after 8 o'clock. You're listening to the Frets program. I'm your host, Justin Helmer, and we'll get back into some local music now with Jack Klatt off of Love Me Lonely. This song is called The Panic Is On. It's music here on your Sound Alternative, KVSC.

0: Laurie Lewis, Claire Lynch, Lynn Morris, and Rhonda Vincent there off of a collection called Oh Sister, the Women's Bluegrass Collection. That's Eight More Miles. Ahead of that, you heard The Onlys with Roll On, Buddy. John Smith back in there covering Bob Dylan on The Times They Are A-Changin'. And you heard Jack Klatt at the top with The Panic Is On. 21 minutes after 8, I'll be back with more right after this.
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Kids look through us and their sights are fixed onto the city lights like a moth that's passed the night into the

0: 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Off of Rust Belt Ballads, you heard Cross of Gold. Head of that, Ethan Daniel Davidson, Don't Let Them Grind You Down. And Bob and Una Walkenhorst at the top with For Tomorrow. 8:35, you are listening to Frets on your Sound Alternative. I'll be back with more music after this, here on KVSC.
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0: Back into it now with music from Peter D. Campbell. This is a title track from his most recent CD. The song is called Burden of Hope. 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

0: Megan Carey on your sound alternative, the song called Sing Louder. And at the top of the set, Peter D. Campbell and Burden of Hope. 8:46, 15 minutes, 14 minutes now in front of 9 o'clock. 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
1: Hello. Is anybody out there? It's time. The KVSC annual Pink Floyd in Recovery, Saturday, July 11th from 7 to 10 p.m. You can join me, Gypsy McGreevy, for 3 solid hours of Pink Floyd music as covered by other artists ranging from bluegrass, reggae, techno, and acoustic to the Royal Philharmonic Orchestra. 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

0: Emily Scott Robinson there on frets for you with a song called Appalachia. It's the title track of her recent CD. March to August ahead of that with Traveling Alone. It is 9 o'clock. You're listening to KVSC FM and HD St. Cloud and KMOJ HD3 Minneapolis St. Paul. This is frets. I'm your host, Justin Helmer. I'll be back with more after this.
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2: Hello, I'm Brad Savage, and I am an obsessive record collector. 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The concept is one song per decade from the 1920s through the 2020s. The origin of this show began on KVSC's Diversions program in the late 90s, and now, more than 20 years later, I am hosting this show for over 25 stations in the U.S., Canada, and even on shortwave radio in Germany. Cruisin' the Decades is almost like a time machine cruising through 100 years of music. Any genre of music is okay. It's the anthropology of music history. And I hope you'll join me for Cruisin' the Decades each Saturday at 12 noon, right here on 88.1 FM KVSC, the voice of St. Cloud.
0: All right, we're getting into it now with some Country Gazette. This is called Done Gone. 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

0: Eden McAdams-Sommer and Larry Unger there on the song Danville Girl off of Through Many a Land. Tim May and Steve Smith ahead of that with a rendition of Blue Skies. The Asylum Street Spankers back in there with a cover of the Violent Femmes' Jesus Walking on the Water. You heard the Bluegrass Patriots ahead of that with Logging Man and Country Gazette at the top with Done Gone. 18 minutes after 9 o'clock.
1: Welcome to Weather Decoded, where we break down the big picture behind the forecast. My name's Kat, and today we'll be taking a look at planets in the sky. Have you looked up recently at the night sky and seen a few unusually bright stars? No, the North Star didn't get kicked out of the Little Dipper, and it's not a satellite. What you see are two, and maybe three, depending on your positioning, planets in the sky. Known as the Planet Parade, this summer you can spot Venus, Jupiter, and maybe Mercury in the sky with positioning top to bottom and brightness in that order. In the western night sky, shortly after the sun sets, be quick when spotting as they are slowly lowering into the twilight glow. A planetary parade, or alignment, is a celestial event where multiple planets gather in the same general area of the sky. The sky is hosting stunning planetary alignments throughout the year, with specific groupings and viewing conditions varying by the season. You can also spot Saturn, Uranus, and Neptune, but unlike the others, which you can spot with the naked eye, these are spotted with binoculars.

0: I hope you've learned something new about the sky above you. This has been Weather Decoded, Planets in the Sky. Tune in next time on Weather Decoded for more about the why behind the weather forecast.
1: All right, we'll get back into the music now with a track from Veranda. We're going to hear a song called Yodel Blue Number 2. 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

0: Music from Steve Martin there with King Tut off of Rare Bird Alert. Paul Kaplan ahead of that, live recording of I'm Feeling Blue. And you heard Veranda at the top, new music with Yodel Blue number 2. It's 9:28, time for Stages here on your Sound Alternative, coming up right after this.
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4: 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Here's what's happening in the Granite City area and beyond. Starting off with Wednesday, July 8th, in the St. Cloud area, Summertime by George, a free live music event, will be happening every Wednesday from 5:30 to 9 p.m. On July 8th, Janelle Kendall's Perfect Storm will be headlining and Airborne Attraction will be opening. In addition to music, Summertime by George offers several other attractions, including the Middletown Market, Eastman Tavern, and Little Georgetown. The Middletown Market offers food made fresh by several vendors, Eastman Tavern offers craft beer, wine, and snacks, and Little Georgetown offers physical activities and crafts for kids to participate in. In the Twin Cities area, The Church will be performing at the Fitzgerald Theater at 8 p.m. The Church is known for one of my personal favorites, Under the Milky Way, as well as Metropolis, Ripple, and C'est la Vie. The show is all ages and doors open at 7. Moving on to Thursday, July 9th, in the St. Cloud area, as per usual, Monday Night Jazz will be performing at the Pioneer Place Veranda Lounge from 7 to 9:30 p.m. Stop by for some jazz. Stop by B-Side Indie Music Cafe for game night, hosted by IRL Connections from 5:30 to 8 p.m. Jay and the Americans will be performing at the Paramount Center for the Arts at 1:30 p.m. Jay and the Americans are a rock and roll band started in the 1960s that went on to produce multiple hits, including This Magic Moment and Come a Little Bit Closer. Tickets cost $37 to $39 plus fees. Ending Thursday and moving on to Friday, July 10th, in the St. Cloud area, Adam Moe will be performing at the Pioneer Place Veranda Lounge from 8 to 11 p.m. Let Them Cook, the one-year anniversary cook-off, will be happening at the Red Carpet Nightclub's main stage from 9 to 11:55 p.m. Robin Hartz and a dude named Chad will be hosting this drag and burlesque competition filled with talented performers and judged by Nikita Cat, Mexica Shadows, and Ty Torres. Presale tickets are $5 and $10 at the door. The event is 21+. In the Twin Cities area, Death Cab for Cutie will be performing with Jay Somm at the Armory as part of their I Built You a Tower World Tour. The show starts at 7:30 p.m., doors open at 6, and the show is open to all ages. Finally, moving on to Saturday, July 11th, in the St. Cloud area, John Thies will be performing at the Pioneer Place Veranda Lounge from 8 to 11 p.m. Stop by B-Side Indie Music Cafe for Neurodivergent Coffee Special, a coffee special organized by Minnesota Neurodivergent happening from 1 to 3 p.m. Also happening at B-Side, a hip-hop show featuring Ashwave, Why Am I Witless, Black Justice, and Prince Rama happening from 6 to 9 p.m. Entry costs $10. Finally, Sarah Hoolies will be performing at the Red Carpet Nightclub's main stage from 8 to 11:55 p.m. Tickets cost $15 to $25 and doors open at 7. The event is 21+. As always, don't forget to support your local scene, and until next time, I'm Alan Sucero. Go see a show!
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0: Back into it now with music from The Pairs. This is a song called Good Bad Day. 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

0: Becky Davis there on KVSC off of Lost and Found. You heard the song Pick Flowers. Ahead of that, Joel Raphael from 2012 with a song called America Come Home. And The Pairs, the top of the set with Good Bad Day. 9:45, you are tuned into your sound alternative KVSC. This is the Frets program. I've got more for you right after this.
1: 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You'll get your rundown of local, state, and national news so you never miss a headline. You'll also hear from the BBC for your world news summary before getting the weather forecast of St. Cloud and surrounding areas so you know if you have to prepare for snow, shine, or rain on any given day. After the weather forecast, you'll hear from Weather Decoded with the KVSC meteorology team answers the why behind the weather forecast. And of course, we can't forget about sports news, including Husky sports, Minnesota sports, this day in Minnesota sports for 90 seconds of sports history. Wow, that's a lot of sports. Then to wrap up the newscast, we'll play a 5-minute special news segment before finishing it off with a 30-minute news feature of different varieties from interviews to music conversations for your listening ears. 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

0: Music from Gathering Sparks on your Sound Alternative, the song called We Are the Ones. Ahead of that, you heard Henhouse Prowlers covering Genesis's Land of Confusion from their CD Unravel, and Spook Handy at the top with Keep the Flame Alive. 9:59, you're tuned in to KVSC FM and HD St. Cloud and KMOJ HD3 Minneapolis St. Paul. This is the Frets program. I'm your host, Justin. It's time for the For the Birds program with Laura Erickson. Coming up right after this.
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2: When I started producing For the Birds in 1986, there were no restrictions whatsoever on lead in ammunition and tackle for hunting and fishing, even though lead had been known for a long time to be a dangerous neurotoxin. Lead can be smelted from galena, its widely distributed ore, in an ordinary wood fire. So people in ancient cultures were quick to discover many uses for it in tools, cookware, and even such things as coal, an eye cosmetic we now realize is toxic. Ancient Egyptians applied coal around their eyes to reduce the glare of the desert sun and to repel flies, who, unlike the ostensibly most intelligent species on the planet, were smart enough to avoid contact with it. Both the chemical symbol for lead, PB, and the word plumbing are derived from the Latin plumbium, because lead was used to make early Roman water pipes. It's cheap, malleable and easy to work with, durable, and does not rust. Virtually all plumbing in American cities and towns, from water mains to the pipes inside houses, was made with lead well into the 20th century. My house was built around 1910 or so. The inside pipes had been upgraded before we moved here in 1981, but after we'd been here a few years, Russ suddenly realized that the line from the city's water main to our house was lead. At the time, I was pregnant with Tommy, Katie was a toddler, and Joey was little, so we immediately pressured the city to replace it, mostly at our expense. It probably didn't cause any harm, but why risk it? It wasn't until the horrifying situation in Flint, Michigan, that municipalities started getting serious about lead water mains and pipes. Duluth is still in the process of replacing the old system little by little. It's not as if people in the mid-1900s were unaware of the danger of lead pipes. Australia banned lead service lines carrying water to households in 1930. But despite the known dangers, new service lines could legally be made of lead in the U.S. until a provision of the Clean Water Act finally banned it in 1987. Before that, some localities actually mandated the use of lead in service lines, primarily due to lobbying by lead manufacturers and plumbing unions. Small wonder that several nuns at my Catholic school called money filthy lucre. As bad as lead plumbing was, even more dangerous for ancient Romans was pewter tableware. Polished pewter was almost as beautiful as silver, but much cheaper, so it was very popular with the middle class in Rome, and lead was a standard component. Wine is acidic, readily leaching lead from pewter goblets or jugs. Vintage pewter is usually about 15% lead, but can be as much as 40%, and it was not until the 1970s that the U.S. started phasing out the use of lead in pewter, so it's dangerous to serve food or drink in pewter unless you are certain it was made after 1974. Even worse than pewter tableware was lead in cookware. Ancient Romans boiled down grapes to make a sweetener called sapa, inadvertently concentrating lead acetate in their food and wine. Lead is especially dangerous for babies, children, and pregnant women, and we've known for a long time that exposure to it contributes to cognitive decline, infertility, and erratic behavior in people of all ages. Many historians consider lead toxicity to be one of several contributing factors leading to the fall of the Roman Empire. I can't help but wonder if lead toxicity is a contributing factor in the cognitive decline and erratic behavior of many Americans. In researching this, I read comments by antique collectors who insist they eat and drink from old pewter all the time and have never felt ill effects. Few of us notice a very gradual cognitive decline, temporary or permanent, whether it's due to aging, dehydration, illness, drug use, brain worms, or the slow bioaccumulation of lead, even when it starts impairing our judgment about serious matters. Lead was used in paints in residential housing in the U.S. until 1978. The purpose was primarily to speed up drying times, increase overall durability, and improve resistance to moisture and weathering. Also, some lead compounds, such as white lead, served as a premium pigment, providing a brilliant color, high opacity, and a smooth finish. The dry weight of indoor paints was at least 10% lead, and outdoor paints as much as 50%. In the 1950s, my little brother often swallowed paint chips from our dining room windowsill. My mother thought it was no problem because the windowsill was clean. That poor child suffered cognitive problems his whole life and was functionally illiterate. But there were many compounding factors. He was premature, weighing less than 4 pounds when he was born in 1955. He was shunted off to first grade when he was 3 months shy of 6 years old. He always struggled in school. And he was introduced to drugs at a young age, but those leaden paint chips certainly did not help. As it ages, lead paint doesn't only chip and crack, it also chalks, releasing toxic dust. So anyone exposed to the air around old paint is likely to be breathing in some lead. Homes built after 1978 are extremely unlikely to have any lead paint, but a great many houses built before then still have exposed lead paint in areas that are not often redecorated, such as closets, attics, and basements. In most very old houses like mine, virtually all the old lead paint had been painted over or wallpapered many times, so all the lead has been trapped, at least until remodeling or sanding, when it can be released into the air. Gasoline used to be leaded. As it combusted, the lead was released into the air, most eventually working its way into surface water, soil, and groundwater. One of my vivid childhood memories was how quickly fresh snow along roadsides turned black and crusty due to the lead and other particulates in car exhaust. Lots of moneyed interests, including Standard Oil, General Motors, and the Ethyl Corporation, a lead additive manufacturer, fought against regulating leaded fuel. But with the national focus on pollution after the first Earth Day in 1970, there was enough political pressure for Congress to start requiring catalytic converters on cars to meet new emission standards. Leaded gasoline permanently damages catalytic converters, so all cars built after 1975 were required to have a smaller filler neck to the gas tank, which accommodates only the narrower, lead-free gas pump nozzles. Leaded gasoline was entirely banned for on-road vehicles in 1996, though it's still available for some highly restricted uses, and lead is still a component of car batteries, X-ray shielding, many electronics, solder, and plenty of other things. Without strenuous regulations and enforcement, it readily leaches into ground and surface water at landfills.

0: Music from David Olney off of Migration from 2005. That song called No One Knows What Love Is. Ahead of that, Alexa Dawson with Stay Put. An Ordinary Elephant from 2017's Leaving... Oops, sorry. The album is called Before I Go. The song, Leaving Kerrville. It is just about 20 minutes after 10 o'clock. Bit of a programming note here for your holiday programming. Keep it tuned to KVSC this afternoon. Gypsy McGreevy coming in this afternoon for the Diversions program and going to be doing an all-instrumental edition of Diversions for your 4th of July enjoyment. And then D-Ray will be with us later on for music, doing the holiday hosting party thing. That was always my thing at gatherings. I tend to find the place where the music is coming from and, you know, either subtly or not so take over the sound of the party and try to be part of things that way. But tune in tonight to KVSC. We will take care of the music for you if that's what you like. And it's going to be good because it always is with those two gents behind the mic. Myself, I'm going to get back into some music with Bill Monroe and Doc Watson coming at you right after this here on your Sound Alternative.
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0: All right, as promised, here is some Bill Monroe and Doc Watson. This is Watson's Blues.
2: We thank you, and we just love and appreciate the attentiveness of every one of you that's come to hear this program. And Bill's got a little word he wants to say about a song. It wouldn't do for me to brag on it, because I think he said something about me in it somewhere, but I ain't going to say no more about it. Bill, go ahead and tell them about whatever it is.
3: We was playing out in Hollywood, Doc and myself, at a club out there called the Ash Grove. And I'm always trying to come up with something new in the way of bluegrass, and I come up with this little blues number. And Doc put a wonderful run in it for a little introduction to start it with. So I titled it the Watson Blues, and I hope you will all enjoy it.

0: Donna Ulysses on your sound alternative, the song We're Gonna Find a Preacher. Ahead of that, the Ebony Hillbillies with Buckets of Rain off of Barefoot and Flying. And you heard Bill Monroe and Doc Watson at the top with Watson's Blues.
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2: 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their annual art fair in the gardens from 10 a.m. to 6 p.m. This event features 60 plus artists from all around the state of Minnesota that you can browse and purchase from, plus music performers and food vendors. Paul Imholt, Kathy English, and Lori Dahl are scheduled to perform. For more information, such as having your work exhibited, visit MunsingerCommons.com. The Worth Center for the Performing Arts is looking for student musicians to join their School of Rock camp this summer. Auditions for students grades 6 through 12th are from 10 a.m. to noon on Monday, July 27th at Calvary Community Church off Roosevelt Road in St. Cloud. Afterward, the then 70 accepted musicians will be placed in 10 bands where from 11 a.m. to 2 p.m. on July 28th through the 30th and August 5th through 6th, they'll partake in high-energy rehearsals, collaborate with fellow musicians, and receive mentorship from local professionals, which all leads up to their big performance at the Paramount Center for the Arts stage on the night of August 6th. This annual summer camp is made possible through support from the Minnesota Arts and Cultural Heritage Fund. 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Tickets for the final concert can be purchased at paramountarts.org. And Stearns History Museum's Time Traveler Camp is coming up from August 4th through the 6th. From 10 a.m. to 3 p.m., kids ages 7 to 13 are invited to travel back in time at the museum for those 3 days. Cost is $50 for all 3 days. Day one is exploration with hiking, compasses, surveying, and more. Day two is communication with fur trade, Ojibwe language lessons, and more. And day three is destination with granite, printing press, photography, and more. Kids should bring their own bag lunch with water bottles and snacks provided. For more information, including how to sign your child up, contact Caitlin Carlson at the museum. I'm Gracie J, and that's what's happening. The Arts and Culture Collage is funded through the Minnesota Arts and Cultural Heritage Fund and is produced by KVSC, a proud member of AMPR's Diverse Radio for Minnesota's communities.
0: Back into it now with music from Cy Khan. This is I Have Seen Freedom. It's here on KVSC. 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

0: Carrie Newcomer on your Sound Alternative. That song is called The Moon Over Tucson. Paul Imholt and the Tarvies ahead of that with Shenandoah off of Old MacDonald Have a Banjo from 2013. And Cy Conn at the top with I Have Seen Freedom. It is 10:46, 14 minutes in front of 11 o'clock. I've got one more set of music for you coming up after this.
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0: Back into it now with music from Peter Mulvey and Sister Strings. This is a song called Love's the Only Thing. It's the title track from that album, and you're hearing it here on Frets on KVSC.

0: Lucy Kaplansky bringing us in for a landing this week on the Frets program with a cover of Elvis Costello and the Attractions. What's so funny about peace, love, and understanding? Ahead of that, you heard Scott Cook with Say Can You See? And Peter Mulvey at the top of the set, along with Sista Strings, with Love is the Only Thing. It's 10:59. You're listening to KVSC FM and HD St. Cloud and KMOJ HD3 Minneapolis St. Paul. This is the Frets program. I've been with you since 6 o'clock this morning. I'll be back again next Saturday morning from 6 until 11. We'll do it just like we did today. I hope you have a great day today. I hope you stay safe. I hope you stay as cool as you can as you're out and about doing the celebration thing. And I hope you take care of yourselves, and I hope you take care of each other, because that's all we really have. In the meantime, and as always, stay safe, stay together, and be good to each other.
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0: Maggie. 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
0: And welcome, everybody, to the beautiful and historic Lyric Theater here in our hometown of Lexington, Kentucky. We're broadcasting all over the world, from Australia to Ireland, New Zealand to New York, Yuma, Arizona to the Yukon, and all across Canada. We are celebrating this amazing, wonderful world of what we refer to as front porch music. It's folk and blues and bluegrass, country, Celtic, old-timey, new singer-songwriters. Artists come from everywhere to be on the Wood Song stage, and we say it every week. You don't have to be famous to be on Wood Songs. You just have to be very, very good. We have one of Canada's greatest guitar players, an incredibly powerful singer, a wonderful Wood Songs kid. We're going to get to them shortly, but first up is an incredible band, good friends of ours. They're from the New York City area. They began performing in subways and on street corners and went all the way to Carnegie Hall. Now they're on the Wood Songs stage. They've got an album called 5 Miles from Town. This is the title cut of that album. Please welcome the incredible Ebony Hillbillies to the Wood Songs. Old Song.

0: stage for me, weren't they?
1: Exactly.
0: And let's standing next to you is another wonderful singer, Iris Thomas. Iris, you're singing. When did you become part of the Ebony Hillbillies?
2: Oh, you want to know that story? I was visiting my sister, and she said, "We need another singer." And I was just sitting there beating, and she said, "You can do it." Me?
0: Did you not sing before?
2: I did, a little bit, but not in a
0: so
2: band.
0: So was it kind of when you started with the Ebony Hillbillies, were they still singing in the streets and in the subways at the time, or did you join as they were starting to get some traction?
2: I joined later on.
0: Because you guys have been on the BBC and Good Morning America and all these grand stages.
2: Yeah,
0: it's beautiful.
2: We really are.
0: Let's invite our friend AB to come up to the microphone. There, he's got his bass guitar over there. So AB, you were around when the two founding members were a pretty prominent part of the band. Yeah,
3: absolutely.
0: So Norris and Enrique, they sort of became partners and they formed Ebony Hillbillies, right? But they have got kind of classical music backgrounds.
3: Enrique did for sure. Norris was a multi-instrumentalist. Mm-hmm. He could play guitar, dulcimer, accordion. I mean, he was just, and he bussed around the Europe and America playing with, you know, all different types of great folk artists over the years. And Enrique definitely had a background. He did some conservatory and stuff, but his uncle in the Caribbean had a string band. Mm-hmm. So it dates back. It's in his genes.
0: Well, and the legacy of the string band ensemble, the rural folk ensemble of the string bands, that's a very powerful part of the American musical legacy, but you don't see it that much anymore.
3: Correct. It's kind of considered the first, I won't say boy band, but the first popular mm-hmm. band of sorts.
0: In recent times, we had bands like the Carolina Chocolate Drops and others.
3: Sure,
0: trying to resurrect that, right?
3: Absolutely. And they've done a fine job.
0: Well, you guys are not doing so bad yourself.
3: Thank you very much.
0: Let's get back into your next song. They've got a beautiful tune that they're going to do for everybody called Green, Green Rocky Road. And we're going to introduce the other members of the band as the hour goes on. But this is the Ebony Hillbillies from New York City on the Wood Songs, Old Time Radio.

0: have. Hey!
1: Ebony Hillbillies, Green Green Rocky Road from their album Barefoot and Flying. 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We have a major award winner and guitar legend from Canada. She is a very, very powerful soul and blues singer. They have quite a story between them. They got a title cut from their album, Our Time to Ride. Please welcome Chambers DeLorean on the Woodsongs Old Time Radio.

0: freight train. Look out.
1: It's called Chambers Delaurier. You've got Paul Delaurier playing powerful slide guitar there. Let's say hi to Anika Chambers. How you doing?
2: Great. Thanks for having us.
1: Absolutely. Well, we're very proud that you could be here. Originally from the Houston, Texas area.
2: Yes, Newport, born and raised.
1: Newport, personally. And you have quite an interesting background. Now I'm going to brag on you a little bit. You're a Blues Music Award winner. You're a Living Blues Award winner. You're a Soul Blues Artist of the Year. I mean, you're just racking it up.
2: Two-time war vet.
1: I was gonna get to that. Now you started singing. You were just like 15 years old or so when you kind of started professionally. Is that fair?
2: Well, I sang my first solo in church when I was 15.
1: They only gave you one.
2: They only gave me one solo, and because I really sucked, I was so nervous.
1: No.
2: And you know, in the black church, if you mess up, you gotta wait a long time.
1: You go back to the back of the line.
2: Yeah, I sure did go back to the back of the line.
1: So was that okay? Let's talk about it. You're 15 years old, and it didn't go well. Did that discourage you from singing in front of people after that?
2: If you ask my late mother, she would say no, because I was still making noise every morning. I sang every morning, all the time.
1: Now, you did what many great artists do when they're trying to really pursue their artist career and their music career. You joined the Army.
2: Yeah, it seemed like the thing to do.
1: So, how long were you in the military?
2: I was in the military 7.5 years.
1: Okay, 7.5 years serving. So now that... What happened to you musically while you were in the service?
2: Well, I grew up pretty just gospel music only in our house. And so when I got to the Army and I just started hearing all of this secular music, and I met a guitar player during this talent competition, and he said, "Hey, I want to introduce you to the blues." And it was Bonnie Raitt's Love Me Like a Man. And so I was just like, okay, this is what I'm supposed to do.
1: Well, speaking of loving me like a man, I mean, standing next to you is your life partner. Let's say hi to Paul Delaurier. We're going to get into your incredible resume as a guitarist in Canada. I mean, what you've accomplished is incredible. But let's talk about you and your lovely musical partner here. You guys were at a music conference when you met.
3: Yeah, we met in Memphis, Tennessee, very, very briefly in January of 2018. We were in the lobby of the beautiful Orpheum Theater there. And we just had time to say hello, and we got whisked away by other people. And then we saw each other again a year later.
1: A year later.
3: A year later, because it's an annual conference.
1: So this is why they call you Minuteman. You waited a whole year.
3: I'm patient.
1: Year.
3: A whole year. But we were ready at that point, and I always thought, were you
1: keeping in touch with each other during this time?
3: A little bit. We actually saw each other in March of 2018 at a music festival in Bonita Springs, Florida, where we ended up jamming together a little bit. We spent some time together then, but nothing was happening. You know, it was just a friendship at this point. And when we saw each other again in January, that's when we realized it just really sparks flew, and we realized this is the person I'm meant to be with.
1: Now, considering your background in Canada, you've been voted part of Canada's guitar elite out there. You're considered one of the best guitarists out there in Canada. You've won all these awards and stuff for your music. Was it hard for you to leave that part of your career behind to join forces?
3: Well, we still circumstance made it that way. You know, we got married in 2019, in August of 2019, and then COVID happened. So the world shut down, and we weren't stuck together, but we were locked down together.
1: You better be careful how
3: exactly.
1: You
3: exactly. we got locked down together, and we were together 24/7 in our first year of marriage. So. Us musicians, we had nothing better to do than do some live streams and things like that because everybody was out of work. And we ended up realizing we had a chemistry together. And when things opened up again, that's when we realized we should pursue this further. We should continue on the path we're on.
1: Well, it's worked out well. You've got some beautiful albums out there, and in the second half hour, we're going to talk to you a little bit more about how growing up Catholic and how the nuns are the ones who encourage you to join the music community. So we're gonna explore that one because that's pretty interesting. This is a tune called "In the Heart of the Night." They're right here. It's Chambers Delorier on the Wood Songs Old Time Radio.
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0: Chambers Delorier on our Wood Songs broadcast stage. They got the great bass player Gary Davenport with them, and we're going to talk to him in the second half hour. The incredible Ebony Hillbillies are here. We're going to get back to their music as well, and wait till you meet this week's Wood Songs kid. We'll be back right after this.
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0: And there is a legend, Mavis Staples, and welcome back, everybody, to our broadcast. We're coming to you from our home base here in Lexington, Kentucky, the crossroads of America's folk and bluegrass music, the gateway city to the beautiful Appalachian Mountains, where so much of this wonderful music does come from. 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We're on public television coast to coast, the RFD television network nationwide. And if you're a homeschool parent or a teacher, you can go to the classroom page of the Wood Songs website. We've got a lot of these shows with lesson plans attached to them, which is why this time, every single week, we invite a youngster from somewhere in America. They get to come on Wood Songs, and they get to sing one song in the presence of seasoned touring artists like the great Ebony Hillbillies, Chambers Delorier as well. And tonight, we have 12-year-old banjo player Rosie Gardner. How you doing, Rosie? So you're 12 years old, right?
8: Mm-hmm.
0: And you play a lot of instruments like the ukulele and the mountain dulcimer.
8: Yes.
0: Now, those are really different from each other. Were those hard for you to learn, to do so many different instruments? You're only 12.
8: Not really. The mountain dulcimer and the ukulele are both very intuitive instruments.
0: That's a big word for 12-year-old. So you're playing the banjo now. Explain that this is not a normal, like a bluegrass banjo, right? This is an open back banjo.
8: Yes, this is a clawhammer banjo.
0: Now explain what clawhammer is.
8: Clawhammer is the more traditional old time style. And instead of using three picks on your three fingers, you instead strike the strings with your hand.
0: So you've learned quite a lot of instruments. How long have you been playing the banjo?
8: I've been playing it for 1.5 years.
0: 1.5 years. So now 1.5 years and you're already on a national broadcast with it. So that's pretty good for you, right? You're going to play a really cool song called Black Eyed Susie. What is it about this song that you like?
8: I just really love how it sounds, and it's really fun to play.
0: And so you're going to be playing the banjo and you're going to be singing. You ready to go? She's 12 years old. It's a song called Black-Eyed Susie. Rosie Gardner, this week's Wood Songs Kid.

If you're a parent, if you're a guardian of a youngster that you think belongs on the Woodsong stage, we'd love to hear from you if you're the parent or the guardian. You just go to the Woodsong's website, click on the kids page, and we would love to hear from you. We look at every single kid submission that comes in, and we certainly loved young Rosie Gardner on tonight's broadcast. So they are all the way here from New York City, and they're getting ready to perform their next song. They've got to follow the Woodsong's kid, which is not always an easy thing to do. But they're going to do a tune called Dangerous Woman. It's the title cut of one of their albums. It is the Ebony Hillbillies on the Woodsong's Old Time Radio Hour.

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1: And let me brag on the band a little bit too, because as the Ebony Hillbillies, you guys have worked with Pete Seeger, Odetta, Harry Belafonte, like you mentioned, James Brown, Marvin Gaye, Bill Withers, Roberta Flack, Temptations, The Four Tops, Bette Midler, Levon Helm of the band, and a whole bunch of others. That is one heck of a resume. That's a big resume. You've got a wonderful album called 5 Miles from Town. This is a song on that album. It's called Another Man Done Gone. It is the Ebony Hillbillies on the Wood Songs. Old Time Radio.

powerful. From the street corners of Brooklyn and the New York City subways all the way to Carnegie Hall, the Ebony Hillbillies on our broadcast. Our next artists are both award winners, both very powerful artists. They're going to do a tune called Written in the Stars. Welcome them back. It's Chambers Delaurier on the Wood Songs, Old Time Radio Hour.

0: Anika Chambers on that powerful vocal, and Paul, playing that guitar. But we got to give some props real quick. You've got one of the finest musicians out on the circuit. We met him a long time ago. He's a good friend of the show. Gary Davenport playing bass with you guys. It was Jennifer Magnus when we first got to meet him. So, Paul, let's go back. Early in your amazing career, you got sent to a bunch of nuns to learn classical violin when you were a kid.
1: Very early on, at the age of six. So I continued on doing that, playing violin until I was 14, when my teacher retired. But I
0: Is
1: had
0: that
1: already,
0: when you fell in love with the guitar?
1: Well, around the age of 10, I started playing guitar as well. So that sort of overlapped and continued on that way. And by the time I was 15, I was playing professionally in clubs.
0: We're going to get into another one of your songs so we can hear you both. Hear your amazing voice and beautiful guitar playing. You Love You Just the Same is the name of the song. It's Chambers Delaurier right here on the Wood Songs, Old Time Radio.
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0: Wasn't it great having Chambers Delorier on our broadcast? Also, this week's Wood Songs Kid, 12-year-old banjo champion Rosie Gardner did a great job for us. All the way from New York City, the incredible Ebony Hillbillies as well being on our broadcast. What a privilege, all of you. We have so much wonderful music, and it's blues, and it's string bands, and it's banjos, and it's Appalachian, and it's folk, and it's just pure front porch, no matter how you look at it. This is the greatest stage in the world, the symbolic front porch, your living room couch. The greatest spotlight in the world shines right in your own home with your own family. And sometimes you look at this music and you wonder, where does it come from? What is it for? And I keep thinking of the words of the great Willie Dixon, who said it best, the blues can be defined only one way. You get the blues when your baby leaves you, and you can get the blues when she comes back home. That's the blues. My name is Michael Jonathan. I'm a folk singer. I am a song farmer. We'll see you next week on the Woods Song. Good night.
1: You've been listening to Woods Songs broadcast number 1152. Michael's opening song was Little Maggie from the Song Farmer album. Our chief engineer is Jerome Gall. Our TV director is Maria Claire. Technical assistants are Brian Clousing, Eric Anderson, Dan Field, and Gavin Clark. The Woods Songs crew member of the week is Maria Claire. And our Woods Songs partner of the week is Linda Mayer. 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For Michael Jonathan and the entire Woodsongs crew, this is Dorothy Edwards. We hope you'll join us again next week for the Woodsongs Old Time Radio Hour.

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16: 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This is episode number 171. And on today's program, remembering famed songwriter and performer Neil Sedaka. The 1940s roots of bluegrass music. And what in the world is fuzzy felt folk of the 1970s? And who's the elf? Plus, a global sensation on the charts nowadays from Spain, joined on a recent release by one of Iceland's top recording artists. And we'll have an early R&B wedding song from a group called The Four Scores. Cruising the Decades, beginning all the way back in the 1910s. tens. We'll start here with a 1914 hit by Collins and Harlan. One of the biggest acoustic era recording artists, a funny vaudeville act, Arthur Collins and Byron G. Harlan. With a silly number of theirs, it's called I Love the Ladies on Cruisin' the Decades, 1914.

0: I'm having fun.
1: What kind of fun?
0: I like to be where things are gay.
1: You mean you dance in each cafe?
0: Is where you'll find me night and day.
1: Your daddy's got
0: an awful lot.

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1: Yeah?
0: I love the ladies.
1: You like to be among the girls?
0: And when it's 5 o'clock and tea is set,
1: you like to have your tea with some brunette.
0: I love the ladies.
1: Yes?
0: I love the ladies.
1: Where do you go in summertime?
0: Why, I go in swimming.

0: Away to stay?
1: I went to college once again.
0: You must have found it lonesome then.
1: No, there were girls as well as men.
0: Well, did you learn?
1: Did I learn?
0: You mean they educated you?
1: Yes, they taught me things.

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This is Cruisin' the Decades, 100 Years of Music.

We're really cruising now. We're zipping right through the history of recorded music. This is Cruising the Decades, one song per decade. And that selection is from Sam Lennon and his Famous Players, 1927. Song is called I Gotta Get Myself Somebody to Love. Sam Lennon really did work with many future famous players, including Bix Beiderbecke and Jimmy and Tommy Dorsey. And I do believe on that number, an early performance from Benny Goodman. Cruising the Decades, that was 1927. So now our musical time machine will zip into the 1930s and we'll make a stop right at 1930 for a fine selection by Fanny Brice. One of the great comic singers of the 20s and 30s and 40s. She ended up doing early radio. She was on Broadway as well. And in fact, she was the inspiration for the film Funny Girl, where Barbara Streisand played Fanny Brice. This is a 1930 record. It's called Cookin' Breakfast for the One I Love on Cruisin' the Decades.

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Over 100 years of music. 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

There are some moments in music history that are so significant. You could build a museum about that song, and certainly the early roots of bluegrass music. That is Blue Moon of Kentucky. Bill Monroe and his Bluegrass Boys. Foundational bluegrass music, really in the roots of that genre, where it would then lead to rockabilly and ultimately rock and roll when Elvis Presley covered that song in 1954. And you've got the foundation of rock and roll. And it's right there. You just heard it. Blue Moon of Kentucky, 1947. Cruising the decades. 100 years of music heard all around the world on the greatest independent community and public radio stations everywhere and anywhere, and heard on the internet streaming on demand at cruisinthedecades.com. Now, this is a regional hit coming out of the New York doo-wop and R&B circuit. It came out on Apollo Records in 1957. Known for great early gospel and R&B, Rock a Little Lucy is a great song by the Four Scores. 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And

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I give you the four scores on Cruisin' the Decades.

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Just a humongous hit and a beautiful piano instrumental, a 1960 chart topper. That is Floyd Kramer, Last Date. 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Today, we remember Neil Sedaka. From the Brill Building and songwriting for many artists to worldwide stages himself, Neil Sedaka had the soundtrack to Young Love and Heartbreak and Second Acts. Neil Sedaka was 86 years old when he passed away recently. Well known for his own hits like Happy Birthday, Sweet 16, and Breaking Up Is Hard to Do, and this 1960 smash, Calendar Girl, remembering Neil Sedaka on Cruisin' the Decades.

remembering songwriter and performer Neil Sedaka upon his recent passing at age 86. That was Calendar Girl, one of his biggest songs from 1960. He wrote many songs for Connie Francis and Little Peggy March. He wrote the Shoop Shoop song, It's in His Kiss, for Betty Everett, later remade by Cher. And he has a lengthy resume in the pop music history books. I'm Brad Savage from Akron, Ohio, at the Summit FM, local, independent, all music public radio in Akron and Canton, Youngstown, and Athens, Ohio. We produce the show here at the Summit FM, and now we share it open source with any radio station around the world that wants to share an appreciation for music history and maybe going a little bit deeper into the vaults. I gotta tell you about this crazy compilation I came up with just recently called Fuzzy Felt Folk Music. Fuzzy Felt Folk in the early 70s. What they mean by fuzzy felt is like if you're a craft maker and you use felt material. This is the music that goes along with that crafting experience. This came out as a reissue in 2006, and it's a bunch of artists that I've never heard of, but it's fascinating music. Christopher Cassan and Basil Kirchen and Pierre Arway. And we're going to hear this amazing record by the Barbara Moore Singers. Now, here's what it says on the liner notes of this Fuzzy Felt Folk album. It says, a small collection of rare, delightful folk oddities for strange adults and maybe their children, too. There is a childlike wonder in all of these songs. It's just fascinating, strange, excellent music. The year was 1970. This is the Barbara Moore Singers, and it's called The Elf on Cruisin' the Decades.

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1: How melodic.

0: Nina Cherry from 1988 on Cruisin' the Decades, blending kind of hip-hop and pop and a punky style with electronic music. She is the daughter of noted jazz musician Don Cherry. Buffalo Stance had such an attitude and such an irresistible hook. I remember that song was on the radio like crazy in the late 1980s, a real chart topper. Fun fact, her half-brother is singer Eagle Eye Cherry, whose big song was Save Tonight in the mid-90s. That was 1988 right there. Nina Cherry, Buffalo Stance, Cruisin' the Decades. As we move into the 90s, this is a dance floor oddity that became a pretty big hit in 1991. This group is an Austrian trio called Bingo Boys, and it became a dance club sensation. In Europe especially, and across the UK, in the U.S., it reached number 25 on the Billboard Hot 100, kind of pulling influence from disco and house and hip-hop influences, spoken word clips, and teaching one how to dance. Featuring American rapper Princessa, this is How to Dance by Bingo Boys on Cruisin' the Decades.
1: Now, here comes the music. Okay, all you need is some patience and a little practice, and you'll soon be disco dancing with the best. Let's start with a basic two-beat turn. I'll count it for you like this.

0: Well, that's it. Good luck. And keep on dancing.
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signs, signs and more signs. You gotta make up your mind, your mind, your mind. Life is one big road with a lot of signs, signs and more signs. You gotta make up your mind.

in the decades, 100 years of music, history, and all sounds and styles welcomed and encouraged. Now, that is something that I only recently ever heard for the first time, but it's from 2001. It's from a UK duo called Bad Marsh and Shree, who came out in the early aughts, blending electronic beats with Indian and world music influences. It was a moment in the UK that kind of mixed club culture with rich South Asian musical traditions. It's a fascinating record, and I never would have even heard it had I not found it in a $1 bin at a thrift shop here in Ohio just recently. Sometimes the most amazing records are the ones that you pick up and you go, what is this? I've never seen this before. What does that sound like? And then you give it a chance and boom, there's your musical discovery of the month. Cruise in the Decades with playlists online at cruiseinthedecades.com, and you can listen on demand to every show we've ever done. We move now to the 2010s, the year 2012. What a huge breakthrough for Alabama Shakes. This is Hold On Cruise in the Decades.

Alabama Shakes, hold on. It's Cruising the Decades, 100 Years of Music, a global experiment in the concept of bringing listeners together across vast distances thanks to the power of music and the radio airwaves and a great record collection. Cruising the Decades moves now to present day for a recent release by Rosalía from Spain, a modern revolutionary in global pop. She's from Barcelona, and she mixes flamenco with intricate rhythms, reggaeton, electronic beats, R&B, and is wildly popular, like top 50 artists streaming in the entire world. Elements of classical come into what she does, and it's just a 21st century futuristic sound. Rosalía's album is called Lux, and this is a song featuring Bjork along with soul experimental artist Yves Tumor. This is Berghain, named for a famous nightclub in Berlin, on Cruisin' the Decades.

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That's Rosalia with Bergine featuring Bjork and Yves Tumor. 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Wait. Bonus track time. Did somebody say Bjork?

0: A Bjork bonus track, 1995. From her album Post, that is Army of Me, also featured in the 90s film Tank Girl. A Cruise in the Decades bonus track, Now We've Done It, 100 Years of Music. 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

Coming up on the menu, we have an interview with Kevin Kinney. Kevin Kinney is the frontman for Drive-In and Crying, who mixes crunching hard rock with country-ish balladry to cook up tunes like... And...

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1: Welcome back to Stages on KVSC. Here's what's happening in the Granite City area and beyond. Starting off with Wednesday, July 8th, in the St. Cloud area, Summertime by George, a free live music event, will be happening every Wednesday from 5:30 to 9 p.m. On July 8th, Janelle Kendall's Perfect Storm will be headlining and Airborne Attraction will be opening. In addition to music, Summertime by George offers several other attractions, including the Middletown Market, Eastman Tavern, and Little Georgetown. The Middletown Market offers food made fresh by several vendors, Eastman Tavern offers craft beer, wine, and snacks, and Little Georgetown offers physical activities and crafts for kids to participate in. In the Twin Cities area, The Church will be performing at the Fitzgerald Theater at 8 p.m. The Church is known for one of my personal favorites, Under the Milky Way, as well as Metropolis, Ripple, and C'est la Vie. The show is all ages and doors open at 7. Moving on to Thursday, July 9th, in the St. Cloud area, as per usual, Monday Night Jazz will be performing at the Pioneer Place Veranda Lounge from 7 to 9:30 p.m. Stop by for some jazz. Stop by B-Side Indie Music Cafe for game night, hosted by IRL Connections, from 5:30 to 8 p.m. Jay and the Americans will be performing at the Paramount Center for the Arts at 1:30 p.m. Jay and the Americans are a rock and roll band started in the 1960s that went on to produce multiple hits, including This Magic Moment and Come a Little Bit Closer. Tickets cost $37 to $39 plus fees. Ending Thursday and moving on to Friday, July 10th, in the St. Cloud area, Adam Moe will be performing at the Pioneer Place Veranda Lounge from 8 to 11 p.m. Let Them Cook, the one-year anniversary cook-off, will be happening at the Red Carpet Nightclub's main stage from 9 to 11:55 p.m. Robin Hartz and a dude named Chad will be hosting this drag and burlesque competition filled with talented performers and judged by Nikita Cat, Mexica Shadows, and Ty Torres. Presale tickets are $5 and $10 at the door. The event is 21+. In the Twin Cities area, Death Cab for Cutie will be performing with Jay Somm at the Armory as part of their I Built You a Tower World Tour. The show starts at 7:30 p.m., doors open at 6, and the show is open to all ages. Finally, moving on to Saturday, July 11th, in the St. Cloud area, John Thies will be performing at the Pioneer Place Veranda Lounge from 8 to 11 p.m. Stop by B-Side Indie Music Cafe for Neurodivergent Coffee Special, a coffee special organized by Minnesota Neurodivergent, happening from 1 to 3 p.m. Also happening at B-Side, a hip-hop show featuring Ashwave, Why Am I Witless, Black Justice, and Prince Rama, happening from 6 to 9 p.m. Entry costs $10. Finally, Sarah Hoolies will be performing at the Red Carpet Nightclub's main stage from 8 to 11:55 p.m. Tickets cost $15 to $25 and doors open at 7. The event is 21+. As always, don't forget to support your local scene, and until next time, I'm Alan Sucero. Go see a show!
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1: Hello, is anybody out there? It's time. The KVSC annual Pink Floyd in Recovery, Saturday, July 11th from 7 to 10 p.m. You can join me, Gypsy McGreevy, for 3 solid hours of Pink Floyd music as covered by other artists ranging from bluegrass, reggae, techno, and acoustic to the Royal Philharmonic Orchestra. 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
3: 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Deep three, and that's good. Tony Dahl, are you kidding me? Another Buffalo connection.
4: Cycles low, back towards the Van Horn, takes a shot. He scores! 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
4: Coming up on the menu, we have an interview with Kevin Kinney. Kevin Kinney is the frontman for Drivin' and Crying, who mixes crunching hard rock with countryish balladry to cook up tunes like... and...

You're in tune to 88.1 KVSC FM and HD St. Cloud, KMOJ HD3, Minneapolis, St. Paul. That'll bring an end to the afternoon show. My name is Gypsy McGreevy. I'm here for diversions on this 4th of July, and I'll be bringing you instrumental music. Now, I want to be sure you all know there are some weather warnings out there right now. There's a hazardous weather outlook for portions of central and southern Minnesota. Douglas, Todd, Morrison, Mille Lacs, Pope, Stearns, Benton, Sherburn, there's a bunch going on. So please check it out. There have been some interruptions in our programming for weather updates. Please pay attention to those when those kick in. There's severe stuff going on to the northwest of St. Cloud. All right. That said, let's look at just our regular weather forecast. What do you think about that? Let's see what we got. Well, we have the 40% chance of showers and thunderstorms today. Partly sunny, highs are in the mid-80s. They are right now. It's hot and muggy out there. Stay hydrated. We have the chance of showers and thunderstorms into the evening. Mostly cloudy with a low tonight, reaching 62. Sunday sounds nice. Mostly sunny with a high in the mid-80s, cooling down to the mid-60s Sunday night. All right. Monday, sunny with a high in the upper 80s. And then a 40% chance of showers and thunderstorms with a low around 66 on Monday night. And as of right now, 20% chance of showers and thunderstorms into Tuesday with a high again in the upper 80s, cooling down to the mid-60s on Tuesday night. Stay safe out there. That's what I've got for you. All right. Stay tuned because at 7 o'clock, D-Ray comes in and he will be bringing you music through the Granite City Rock Cafe through 10 o'clock tonight. I hope you have some music tuned in to your holiday background and that it's a nice time. For the next 2 hours, this show is officially called The Return of Music Too Good for Words. Oh, like 15 to 20 years ago, I played a couple hours of all instrumental music. I'm going to do that right now. And just, this is Alain Beausoleil. We also have the Surf Dogs and Afro Celt Sound System coming up in this set. It's

That was The Challengers with Torquay here on KVSC. It's a music too good for words, diversions, all instrumental music till 7 o'clock. Before The Challengers was local favorites, and I mean every show that these guys played, you could see every non-working musician in the area watching them, and that would be Deep Seven, and that is the guys from Slip Twister and Jeff Olson playing piano. We heard El Perro Blanco, the White Dog, from 2013's Rapid Serve. Starting that out, I want to thank Sarah Jane Smith for helping out with tunes this afternoon. We heard La Femme d'Argent with a song called Air. It is 5:30. Happy 4th of July weekend. If nothing else, we're all kind of taking some time to reflect on stuff and get together with friends. And I hope what you got going on is a nice time. A week from tonight, a week from this Saturday, next Saturday night, I got this going on. Hello. Is anybody out there? It's time. The KVSC annual Pink Floyd in Recovery, Saturday, July 11th from 7 to 10 p.m. You can join me, Gypsy McGreevy, for 3 solid hours of Pink Floyd music as covered by other artists ranging from bluegrass, reggae, techno, and acoustic to the Royal Philharmonic Orchestra. Since the mid-60s, Pink Floyd has helped shape music and inspire endless other musicians. Listen along to songs you know with a new take and new forms. Pink Floyd in Recovery, only at 88.1 FM, KVSC, July 11th, Saturday night from 7 to 10 p.m. You may become comfortably numb. That's 1 week from tonight. It is my 25th. Annual Pink Floyd in Recovery. Today is my 25th year on the air with KVSC. I started on the 4th of July, and here I still am. Boy, that's... Yeah, thanks, KVSC. I enjoy being here. It's diversions and music without words. This should get you geared up. This is Joe Satriani and One Big Rush here on Diversions at

0: requested instrumental music, the track Axel F from the Beverly Hills Cop soundtrack by Harold Faltermeyer. Thanks, Sarah Jane. And we had Boiled in Lead, a Twin Cities band, with the Serbian Kolo number 3 from their 1989 album Orb. Tangerine Dream, that was that slow, eerie, driving music, and that from a soundtrack to a movie called Sorcerer. Tangerine Dream did a song called The Search. Alan Parsons Project, Where's the Walrus, from Stereotomy. Elvez did a mashup instrumental called Gypsy Queen from Gracious Land. The Brian Setzer Orchestra was Swingin' Willie off Wolfgang's Big Night Out. I might play another one of that. It's swing instrumental versions of classical music pieces. I love it. Joe Satriani started that out a whole half hour ago with One Big Rush from Flying in a Blue Dream, also from 1989. The clock in the studio says 6:00. It's straight up 6 o'clock. KVSE FM and HD St. Cloud, KMOJ HD3. 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
1: Every Sunday from 3 to 6 p.m., KVSC opens the doors to the underground. It's the Roots Cellar, where Carl and Uncle Frank take turns spinning the best in roots rock, alt country, and Americana. From Minnesota backroads to southern dive bars, Canadian prairies to Aussie outposts, if it's got heart, it's got a home here. No fluff, no filler, just 3 hours of music that digs deep and hits hard. And make sure to check out our Ruler of the Underground right around 4:30. Tune in Sundays, 3 to 6 p.m., The Roots Cellar, where the good stuff's been hiding.

And we have tomorrow special guest DJ Cheese will be hosting the Root Cellar. My name is Gypsy McGreevy. I'm here for one more hour for Diversions, and I'm going to keep it instrumental. D-Ray is on from 7 to 10 tonight with the Granite City Rock Cafe Part 1. We have live hosts in the studio to keep you entertained during this holiday weekend. 4th of July has turned rainy, and there is a dangerous thunderstorm currently working its way through the St. Cloud area. It looks like it's following Highway 10 East. So if you're in that area, east, kind of northeast of St. Cloud, southeast of St. Cloud, be careful, pay attention to your weather warnings, all right? 1 week from tonight is going to be my 25th annual Pink Floyd in Recovery from 7 to 10 on the Granite City Rock Cafe next Saturday. 3 hours of Pink Floyd covers, including stuff like this.

0: the judges are giving that a pass. It turns out that that counts as instrumental. That was not singing. That was some people commenting. I think they left a mic on by accident. The Melbourne Ska Orchestra with Vespa Ska from 2016 Sierra Kilo Alpha. Before that, we heard the opening to the Archer TV show. Yes, we did. Go, Archer. You're in the danger zone, man. Stevie Ray Vaughan and Double Trouble requested music, Scuttle Button, Shooting Guns band, and I took that from a soundtrack from a movie called Wolf Cop, a Canadian film from 2014. The soundtrack is amazing. We heard the second track called Barn Burner that was on vinyl. And Tomoyasu Hotai, Battle Without Honor or Humanity, started that out. We had the Stupid Robots with Hip Hopopotamus, Seatbelts with Tank, The Cramps with Peter Gunn, and the Easy Dub All-Stars with On the Run. That brings us to 6:30 here. My name is Gypsy McGreevy. It's my 25th year on the air as of today, and I'll be celebrating it officially next weekend with this.
1: Hello.
0: Is anybody out there? It's time. The KVSC annual Pink Floyd in Recovery, Saturday, July 11th from 7 to 10 p.m. You can join me, Gypsy McGreevy, for 3 solid hours of Pink Floyd music as covered by other artists ranging from bluegrass, reggae, techno, and acoustic to the Royal Philharmonic Orchestra. Since the mid-60s, Pink Floyd has helped shape music and inspire endless other musicians. Listen along to songs you know, with a new take and new forms. Pink Floyd in Recovery, only at 88.1 FM, KVSC, July 11th, Saturday night from 7 to 10 p.m. You may become comfortably numb. And since last year, I've got a whole bunch of new stuff. There is so much out there. I've got at least 30 plus CDs of nothing but Pink Floyd covers, and that collection grows every year. And I'm so happy to share it with you. My name is Gypsy. I'll be back tomorrow night for Classic Rock Part 1 from 7 to 10. Sarah Jane Smith in for Classic Rock Part 2. She'll be celebrating the holiday weekend with a theme. And I have no idea what I'm doing yet except for playing Classic Rock. D-Ray is on deck at 7 o'clock to bring you the Granite City Rock Cafe. This is Steve I. Again, a little commentary at the beginning, but this is an instrumental called Greasy Kid Stuff from Passion and Warfare here on your Sound Alternative 88.1 KVSC Diversions.
2: This is Greasy Kid Stuff Mix 12, Ground Zero, with the melody guitars up 0.3, bass up 0.4, kick down 0.5, overheads up 0.4, less gain on the snare, and 3 dB added to 10K on the Pultex to the rhythm guitars. We're rolling.

0: for the body. Yeah. Oh, it sure feels good up here. Does it feel good out there? Tell me about it. I want to hear it. Oh, thank you. Is everybody out there in tune now? I think we got it.
1: All right. That was the Allman Brothers and In Memory of Elizabeth Reed from Live at Atlanta International Pop Festival, July 3rd and 5th of 1970. So a few years back there, 56 years, I guess, is what my math hopefully worked out. This is KVSC FM NHD St. Cloud and KMOJ HD3 Minneapolis, St. Paul. That was Diversions, Gypsy's version of Diversions, and no words, all play. So, yeah, the word before that, I guess there was words, I'll Fly Away, and that that is out of 2001. Shadow Man on a Shadowy Planet doing, they don't call them Chihuahuas anymore. What do they call them? Not sure. The MASH theme song, Suicide is Painless, from The Ventures. And Steve Vai with Greasy Kid Stuff. That finishes out the Diversions program. This is the Granite City Rock Cafe. My name is D-Ray, and we're going to be getting into music momentarily. Taking a quick look at the weather. When I drove in, it was pouring rain. And a bit windy as well, down to on Highway 10, about 40 miles an hour, because couldn't see very far, and everybody did have their lights on. That was good news.